0: 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From lawnmowers to chainsaws, trimmers and more, Allcut has me covered. 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
1: As jou besigheid of projek meer blootstelling benodig, kom gesels gerus met die Luister FM span vir uitstekende advies om die verskil te ervaar. 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
1: Jou hoofnuus hierdie uur, die ANC vra vir 'n vermindering van die brandstof en pad ongeluksfondsheffings. 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Dis nou 7:30, bly ingeskakel tot 8:00 vir daai volledige bulletin.
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2: 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German Club Lorraine. Don't just hear about it, come prost with us.

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1: Jou hoofnuus sê die uur, die ATM vra vir ondersoek na beweerde misbruik van Buffalo City hulpbronne. 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
2: Come on, come on, come on! 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

0: The German Club in Noreen is bringing you a weekend of beer, live music and lacquer German vibes. 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German Club Lorraine. Don't just hear about it, come Prost with us.
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0: As jou besigheid of projek meer blootstelling benodig, kom gesels gerus met die Luister FM span vir uitstekende advies om die verskil te ervaar. 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

was tomorrow if I knew that to be true. And I know that just saying I'm sorry doesn't sound like a lot, but the girl you saw me with last night means no more to me than a thousand stars to the great clouds that cover the night. And the more I looked at her, the more I realized how much I loved you.

I'll admit I shouldn't have given in to love's wild temptation with someone that I cared nothing for. 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Can't you ever forgive a fool?